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Far beyond reality, but so close to you.

I dreamt about another girl in bed with you. 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

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It's meeting the man of my dreams and then meeting his beautiful wife. And isn't it ironic? 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

0: 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Yes, I'm Cisco, yes, I'm Ebert, and you're getting two thumbs up.
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